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I give you my phone number. When you worry, call me, I make you happy. Ooh.

Radio Brașov. Sunetul care a crescut generații. Well, this car is automatic, systematic, hydromatic. Why it's a greased lightning?

dance floor. Freestyle star, we on the dance floor. 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Freestyle star, we on the dance floor. Freestyle star, we on the dance floor. Freestyle star, we on the dance floor. Freestyle star, we terminology.

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Ring the bell, school's back in.

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I'm too sexy for my love, too sexy for my love, love's going to leave me.

dismay. The search for happiness has never ended. But the gates of Eden will ever be closed for those conquistadors who are only hungry for power and might. Because the real El Dorado isn't made out of diamonds and gold. It's the immortal yearning for peace, love, and understanding in the hearts of everyone.

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Pump it up a little more, get the party going on the dance floor. See, 'cause that's where the party's at, and you find out if

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1: We got five on anything, man.
2: We got a Drew Brown. 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
1: Shot G. No, yuck, man.
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1: Spice Hurricane.

it happen. 5K slacking, revenue grossing, just a little bit of lightweight flambos and potent fumes linger, mighty clouds of northern lights. 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
1: On a warm summer's evening, on a train bound for nowhere, I met up with a gambler. 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

Radio Brașov. 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Say oops upside your head, say oops upside your head. Say oops upside your head, say oops upside your head. Say oops.